breakfast, Tachiro. They call it Nick. And they got there just the time.

Yes, I'm a mess now. 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I haven't heard from you in weeks. You must have left town.

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He says, I'm sorry, but I missed a bus. She brings him coffee.

Apollo Control Houston, 2 minutes, 50 seconds away from time of LOS now. Our distance away from the moon, 460 nautical miles. Velocity, 7417 feet per second. Here in Mission Control, we're standing by. There's certainly a great deal of anxiety at this moment. We acquire at 36 minutes. So at 68 hours, 55 minutes, continuing to monitor. This is Apollo Control.

Our flight control team here in Mission Control has examined the data and it looks good. So we have a combined crew ground decision.

We've had loss of a signal with Apollo 8 at 68 hours, 58 minutes, 45 seconds. We will watch with continuing interest the AOS clock here in Mission Control. They're traveling over the backside of the moon now. Our velocity reading here, 7777 feet per second. Now we're in our period of longest wait. Continuing to monitor, this is Apollo Control, Houston.

0: Apollo Control Houston, we've acquired signal, but no voice contact yet. We're standing by. We're looking at engine data, and it looks good. Tank pressures look good.
1: Apollo 8, Apollo 8, this is Houston, Houston, over.
2: Roger, Houston, we read you loud and clear. How do you read us?
0: We've got it, we've got it. Apollo 8 now in lunar orbit. There's a cheer in this room. This is Apollo Control Houston, switching now to the voice of Jim Lovell.
1: Fine.

The unmanned lunar orbiter spacecraft traversed the moon perhaps over 10,000 times. But this is the first that a man aboard reported to his compatriots here on Earth.

0: Музыка гивай.
1: Oh yeah, oh yeah. And as you know, we're making a record tonight. Because I am celebrating my 20th anniversary as a recording artist, making music. And oh yeah, and I just want to thank you guys for coming along for the ride and supporting me all these years. I really, really appreciate that. So thanks for being here tonight. So tonight's show is all about celebrating these 20 years by playing some songs from my entire catalog. So right now I'm gonna go back to my second album, 1995. I put a record out called Modern Life. And it's been a lot of fun kind of revisiting some old songs and putting new twists on them. So check this one out, you might recognize it. It's called Come to Me.

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1: 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Adam Holly on guitar there. 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Yeah, man.
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0: it's getting hot in here. 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Yeah, fellas. Wow. I got to chill out for a second. Man, how we doing so far? 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It's a beautiful thing. 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So I'm gonna do a couple songs for you guys now off of a CD of mine called 12. Came out a few years back, and this particular record, I got to work with some amazing vocalists. Everybody from like Brian McKnight and Faith Evans and Kenny Lattimore and Chuck Brown and Font and so many others. So I'm gonna do a couple of those tunes for you guys right now, but I need some help. Hey, Marquia.
1: Yeah.
0: Can you help us out, man? Say what's up to Marquia.
1: Hey, hey, hey, hey. Ladies, make some noise for me this evening. All right. We like to do a song called

0: the way the orange touches all things around. 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Please turn those headlights around. Please turn those headlights around.
1: Easy FM. Tavo darbui ir polsiui.